kept taking sleepers. 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I get no sleep, I can't get no sleep.

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And the lesson today is how to die. And then the bullhorn crackles and the cow.

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New York City is the place where they said, hey babe, take a walk on the wild.

0: 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The DJ booth is conducting a troubleshoot test of the entire system.
1: I'm one of one.

I lick it. Unique. 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

0: drink, clink, found a Bud Light. Bad bitches like me, it's hard to come by. The Patron, let's go get it down. The sound, yes, I'm in the zone. Is it 2, 3?
1: Ja, wir bleiben noch am Strand mit Nicki Minaj.

0: ain't coming back. I'm talking pedicure on our toes, toes, trying on all our clothes, clothes.
1: Natürlich muss man es auf TikTok alles posten, wenn man in Urlaub ist. Das meint auch Keisha.
0: She's trying to get a little bit tips.

by candlelight, I find insight, fundamental movement. So when it's black, this insomniac, take an original tack, keep the beast in my nature under ceaseless attack. 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